0: à Seignos. 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
1: Hey boy, don't you wanna come with me and hit the road? Every time I see ya, what I see is someone who I used to hold so very close. It's finally clear. So please, my dear, don't you let us be apart. Don't you let us grow cold. Hey boy, you can trust me when I'm

Yeah, we got three tickets to the Brand Van concert happening this Monday night at the Pacific Palisades. You can all in if you want to answer a couple of questions. Maybe

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2: Zem sam sam, sing song, sarap sang, sing song, sang, sing song, sam sam sam, sam bap, sing song, sang, sing song.

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stand while the light beat. You know it's lit when it's Snoop Dogg and high beat. The Walkman fierce, feisty girl, you're hot and you're sweet like chai tea. After the show, we can kick it like Tai Chi. Me and you in a mood that's likely. Get your dance on, baby, entice me. I'm in the cut, but you know where to find me.

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1: Il est 11h.
2: Frankly, Mr. Shankly, this position I've held, it pays my way and it corrodes my soul. I want to leave. You will not miss me.

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Yeah, you know the world gon' say that, Taz made it. 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Never switching on the code, same dream with Jason. 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
2: Fellas, I'm ready to get up and do my thing.
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Nigga, and we hate po-po, wanna kill us dead in the street for sure. Nigga, I'm at the preacher's door, my knees getting weak.

and the cares that hung around me through the week seemed to vanish like a gambler's lucky streak. When we're out together, dancing cheek to cheek,